0: Hello, I'm Johnny Cash.
1: Hi, I'm Willie Nelson. What do you want to do first?
2: Let's do
1: an old cowpoke went riding out one dark and windy day. Up on a ridge he rested as he went along his way. When all at once a mighty herd of red-eyed cows he saw plowing through the cloudy sky and up a cloudy draw.
2: Their brands were still on fire and their hooves were made of steel. The horns were black and shiny and their

0: Thank you.
1: Hey, that's one. We got.
0: That's one. Yeah. Yeah, we do that on. We've done it on the Highwayman show. We're working with Willie and Waylon and Chris and myself. And
1: it's been a while since we did a Highwayman tour. You know, we're about due, I think.
0: Hard to find all four of us.
1: We never could find Waylon.
0: I love working with those criminals. I mean, those guys. Really enjoy it.
1: You wrote a song that I did on a reggae album that I did. And you got a house over in Jamaica, don't you?
0: Mm-hmm.
1: And you know a lot of those folks over there.
0: Yeah.
1: So I did this song called Worried Man and did it on the reggae album. It really sounds good with those guys playing it.
0: Good. I haven't heard it. I'm anxious to hear it. Let me tell you how I come to write it. You were there, and you probably went through a little town called Falmouth on the north shore between Montego Bay and Ocho Rios. And I was walking along the streets of Falmouth one day, and this bum came up, and he said, he recognized me. He said, "Mr. Cash, I'm a worried man. I'm a very worried man." I thought, man, here's a new approach. I never had this one before. I said, "Oh, okay, what are you worried about?" And he said, "I got a wife and 9 pickney and no job, and that makes me a worried man." So after I left him on the way back to our home, I wrote this.

20 years or so, and she cooks the supper and I try to pay the rent. But I'm a traveling man, don't tie me down. This is too much of living going all around, but I can't.

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This is the band of Slim Chance, aptly named. And I'll introduce you to them all later on. We're going to do a number now. We're newly formed, this band is, so I'll have to whamm them the tune we're going to play. Oh, right, here we go then. One,

0: Those nights when we used to cuddle in the car, watching every last fading star.
1: Do you remember the doctor said your health was under par?
0: Oh, I do. And you, my little snooks, you were ruining your looks.
1: Yeah, what a shame. Here we are.
0: Here we are.
1: Crazy in the head.
0: Oh, Greta, yeah. Your eyes look gorgeous.
1: I think so.

0: Belly.
1: Muhammad had started Stemmen fra Holsvangen, en informasjonsorgan som har blitt presentert da ut i bygden på en særdeles interessant måte, og som klargjør asylsøkerne og flyktningenes skjebne og de problemene de kjemper med til enhver tid. 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Muhammad, we will speak English together again. What was your idea when you started your newspaper?
0: I talked in the last interview, but yes, just we want to tell to the people, to the whole commune of Norwegian people, why we came to Norway and what we're doing in Holsvangen, and tell them what is the problem in the other countries and what's the problem, what all the refugees has the problem in the Norway, and why we came to Norway. And I don't know how much I can do it this, and just about the culture, and we learn something from the Norwegian people, and maybe we can tell them what's my culture, Iranian culture, Somalian culture, or something else, yeah.
1: But the meaning behind it was to have a communication with Norwegian people.
0: Yes, that's right, yeah.
1: Som Muhammad sier, så var det altså da ideen bak selve avisen var jo å lage en kommunikasjon til nære omgivelsene her og gjøre de forståelige med de problemene som asylsøkerne og flyktningene hadde, og forsøke å fortelle da nordmenn om de problemene som gjorde at man måtte forlate sitt hjemland og søke tilflukt her oppe, og jeg tror han har lykkes med det. I think you have succeeded very well with that paper, because I have heard many good responses in the local community about it.
0: Yes, I don't know, but thank you. I hope in the next time we can do better than this and tell the people, and I don't know exactly what will happen in the next, but we are trying to do something else for all of the refugees, not for all in Holsvangen. We are trying to continue this way for all the people in Norway. Maybe in next camp we will go, and I hope I can. God knows, maybe they help us to do it.
1: I got your idea, and I had a feeling that what you really like to express is that we are one united world.
0: Yes.
1: And we have to live together.
0: That's right.
1: It doesn't matter where we are coming from, but we have to stick together and be united.
0: That's right. I believe too. I agree with you. That's correct. And yesterday the Nazir gave their beautiful art from the Syria to the whole commune. I hope the people like it and remember us. And I can say, when the Nazir came to Holsvangen, and we find each other and we talk about what we can do, the people, about the people is very kind to us, and as you say, we can give a gift for my art. But the first time we think about it, maybe we can do one sculpt, because he's a sculptor, but after that he start to work with this picture, and this is a gift from the Brazil, or from the old refugees to Holsvangen, to the people living in Holkommun.
1: Det er jo vanskelig å oversette hele alt det vi snakker om her, men Selve tanken bak dette som nu har skjedd. 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
0: 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Thank you.
1: Som Muhammed sier, at en stor takk til Hol kommune for alt folk her har gjort for dem, og alt den bygden har stått for. 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

0: Had my head down. 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
2: Stevie, did you ever hear this tune by B.B. that I recorded and Ask Me No Question? Yeah. You didn't hear that, did you?
1: No, but I tried.
2: Will you fill in on that one?
1: I love
2: it. I'm going to try to do that right here. Now, that's on my new album, you know, yeah. San Francisco 83.

0: And I don't care if you're Norwegian, I don't care if you're American, Canadian, I don't care what you are. The blues experience lives inside you.
1: It's a hell of a festival. I've been to hell many, many times, but not the one near Trondheim. And it was magnificent. It was a really wonderful experience. Yeah, there was great joy. We had a great time.
2: Mm. You feel it at once. You have a good contact with the people, with the audience?
1: Very quickly, yeah. Mm. And, you know, always the blues audience, though, are... They are very hungry. Mm. And that's good,
0: yeah.
1: You know. It's always a wonderful feeling when there's, you know, lots and, you know, throngs of people pressed up against the stage and waiting and very, very responsive and anxious for your arrival and responsive when you play and responsive to the, you know, the soloists. And it's really nice. Mm. And it was exactly like that. It was precise.

0: Too Close to the Bone, det var Per Ellingsen. Harald Thune neste ut her på Norsk Country-time med låta When the Man Comes Around.
1: And I heard, as it were, the noise of thunder. One of the four beasts saying, come and stay. And I saw, and behold, a white horse.

0: the name that settled him was death and hell.
1: When the man comes around, Harald Tune. Den neste gruppa ut Hilljacks, og her kommer de med låta Somehow.

Maybe we should all just put away our problems. We just need to forget about everything. Just have a good time. Maybe we should all just